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I got the animal ambition. 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
1: animal purpose.
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1: animal
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1: 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Isemes Tamachel. 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O Picha Wen Yachimela and Nacholo. Ete you about Tel Wongo Lao Cultural Institution Bursar Scheme. Semester Mario, Doko Techu Lekwano Kwetejira Director Dickens Udon Bursar Scheme. 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

Chance, what's good? Bless up. 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Please do me a favor. Do me the biggest favor. Matter of fact, do yourself the biggest favor. Let Justin Bieber know, let Wayne know, and let Quavo know. My house. We're gonna celebrate life. Success.

Five stories making the headlines this morning. Government is said to increase the art teachers' salaries. Five candidates have been cleared to contest for Kalangala Woman MP by election. President Yoweri Museveni has questioned public leaders on the monitoring the government programs. Meanwhile, Nigerian activists have called for stronger measures to protect the environment. Mexico beat South Africa 2-0 in a World Cup opening match. This and more. Now join me in a full fine detail stories at 10 a.m. I'm Daniel Hodon. In a new budget presented this week, the government of Uganda has increased the budget for education, skill development, and sports in 2026-27 financial year, with a small upward adjustment from the previous allocation. Currently, according to report, the primary school teachers and a classroom teacher earn a minimum of 499,000 Ugandan shilling per month, regardless of their qualification, while the secondary classroom teachers receive minimum of 960,000 Ugandan shilling for degree holders and 745,000 shilling for diploma holders. And if the salaries are increased by 25%, the minimum monthly pay for primary classroom teachers would raise from 499 to 624,000 Ugandan shilling. According to figures in the budget speech, sectors will receive over 6.66 trillion shilling, up from 4.04 trillion shilling allocated in the previous years. Speaker, according to report, this represents 7.82% of the projected national budget of 84.4 trillion shilling, a modest rise from 6.97% of the last year budget. The Finance Minister, Andrew Musasaji, says the fund will target five priority areas, including expanding access to quality universal primary education and universal secondary education. Other focus is strengthening science, technology, engineering, mathematics, alongside vocational training and the country. Michael Ayo, the Commissioner for Planning, told Parliament Education Committees in April that the ministry planned to recruit over 300 teachers countrywide. The intakes include 1,842 science teachers and 1,158 teachers intended to ease the staffing gaps countrywide. Zodak Tumabesi, the national chairperson of UNATO, says the government should honor its commitments and ensure a percentage is allocated each financial year as agreed. President Yoweri Museveni has tasked political leaders, including administrative leaders at all levels, to closely monitor the implementation of all government programs. Speaking after the presentation of 2026-27 national budget at Krolo ceremonial ground yesterday, Museveni expressed concern over persistent reports of thefts and mismanagement of the Paris Development Model funds in several parts of the country. Museveni wants that officials who failed to oversee the government program despite being paid by the taxpayers could now face accountability measures. He says complaints about stolen PDM money frequently overshadowed its campaign activities ahead of January 15, 2026 election. He cited districts including Marasha, Queen, and parts of Kampala, including Kawempe Bwase, where beneficiaries alleged that the PDM funds had been diverted. Museveni wondered why elected leaders, such as members of parliament, LCs, three chairperson councillors, who are not actively monitoring the programs, noting that the public officials have a duty to ensure that the government resources reach the intended beneficiaries. Museveni told that Uganda already has an extensive governance structure comprising of MPs, district and sub-county leaders, councillors and civil servants whose responsibilities include monitoring the public service deliveries. He appealed to leaders to encourage Ugandans
was still

producing for heating to join the money economy. And nearly a month after dramatic security raids on the homes and businesses linked to the former Speaker of Parliament Anita Wong, pressure is now mounting on government and security agencies to publicly explain the allegations that triggered the operations and are subsequently in commando detention from the public lives, saying that the coordinated charges by the Uganda Police Forces and Special Force Command among has not appeared in public, while security agencies have remained largely silent on the progress of the investigations or the specific offences she is alleged to have committed. The prolonged silence has fueled the speculation that the investigation may be politically motivated rather than part of the genuine anti-corruption campaign. Among the latest voices questioning the government conduct is now Benson Equal, Executive Director of the Public Affairs Center Uganda, who argues that the manner in which the case was handled suggests political persecutions rather than the lawful investigation, according to him, citing the report on the biblical accounts of the woman accused of the adultery. Equal says those pursuing among case were driven by motives beyond fighting a corruption. Meanwhile, the Electoral Commission has cleared five candidates who fulfilled the requirements to contest for Kalangala Woman MP seat in the forthcoming by-election to replace the late Helen Nekimuli. After 2 days of nomination, Electoral Commission listed now suitable candidates Hadija Bayaga of NRM, Hairi Napala of NUP, while Ellen Flavia Gwa, Safira Bepire, and Agnes Shuna are independent. The district has two constituencies of Bunjumba and Kamwasu, holding three legislative positions. Closing the nomination at Kalangala District Headquarters Council Hall, returning officer Ronald Agaba notes that five of the six aspirants who pick nomination forms fulfill the requirement to contest for the seat. It revealed that his team would meet the candidates on Friday today to harmonize on their campaign programs, which will take now 10 days. Several voters interviewed asked the candidates to focus on increasing schools in the Highland District and improving water transport to and from the mainland. Emmanuel Kakato, a fisherman from Mazinga sub-county, appealed to legislators to focus on making a law that banned the importation of illegal nets, which tempt fishermen to engage in illegal fishing. Meanwhile, now I close down the border. Activists in Nigeria are calling for greater awareness and more action to protect the country's natural resources and promote sustainable living. Environmental issues remain a key concern for local communities, who says that more needs to be done, notably on the issues of waste management and recycling. Participants in the recent hike for the environment says awareness campaign play an important role. Hanet Adiaimia, the Chief Operating Officer of Nigeria Adventures, says that people need to understand the importance of keeping the environment tidy. Activists taking part in the hike says protecting the environment is a shared civil responsibility to keep the environment safe. Protecting the environment, they say, is ultimately about safeguarding the future on Earth and requires sustainable action from everybody. And now in our sport news this morning, Mexico beat South Africa 2-0 at the World Cup opening match in Mexico City. Mexico made an immediate impression on the largest World Cup in history, giving the roaring home crowd at the iconic Azteca Stadium a huge jolt of excitement 4 years after a major disappointment. Mexico player understood the intense pressure and high expectation they were facing on Thursday yesterday in the opening match of the first 48-team World Cup tournament. But they embraced their role and got off to a winning start by beating the South Africa 2-0 in a match that also produced three red cards.
A very good morning. This brings us now to the end of the news bulletin. At 10 a.m., kindly join me again for the recaps that made the top stories this morning. Government is set to increase the salary for the art teachers across the country in the current financial year 2026-2027.

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On radio. Then, Monde Dunode Dokeloke and Game Metu making Pahino Chala Barakan. 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You can run work a half country pub, and make a check in a Kanasha on your radio. Now, John Matthew, the letter one, a better query, the Binberry, the Kanasha, and Lily Arsenal fans, the better catch a meeting, getting Chabit, and Matthew Binuni, and you met you, Lily, Jack, where you do show me to get well wishers. Maybe we didn't look at your hair, you better catch teaching Chabit, and Jack, why you, Mr. Gualeman Laurent, Mr. Rongo Gualeman Laurent. 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portrait of Matek to all the well wishers. Now, Jokopo, both guest of honor, Mr. Honorable Amos Agecho Pio, Lucia Personnel, Big Ma Patchkan, Honorable Oscar Guangodule, Speaker, Honorable Adon Fatoma, Utangman Udushu, Mengatel Wigubedo Ibong Moses, Jangman City, Mengatel Wigubedo Pio James, Liverpool fans, your Bualan Yotel Wigi, Utagasno Udushu Mayo Bani, Chairman Gay Mr. Yeko. Poye Matek Radio Patch FM that are memory you nature bear Matek, Mr. Honorable Rook Lawrence, Kachiki Anthony, your Anthony, to talk about your Matek, Boru, Name, Tuna Tech. So, Arsenal fans, Mel Lelpek, in dog bear ping, Binbeo Dini, and a coffee meeting, a Binbeo T, Olelpek Friendship Pub, Taborek and Medicine, all members are requested meeting Matani or that meeting in person. The meeting, but a merry view on Kokita Mess celebration, who were Kachiki, the celebration that will be conducted, Kachiki, many of these strengths in your group Pasha, to Arsenal, the Ghanas, now Bedo Katia. How much in your radio? Mugina Matia, no need to make in Pashu, Peria Jol John, and Marizanothi, and a call before me and your Guinea Binabia is on a mini league, and I don't pay a real radio.

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2: 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This one.
1: I don't
0: know
1: how to do it. I don't know how to do it. Smith and Town, we have Cobb Ginora Chela Riokeken, Mena Machel, Joaini Winu, Duan Guinea, Obero One Com, Me Maruzi North, second edition, Medwok Pasho. 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
4: 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So Robert and Air Morgan at the tomorrow, Airman Robert, a dear Paloya, Wakopa Yella.
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3: 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Stars, Taifa Stars, more teams are beach. I made a report to Kometo Kuginamon in the zone of Mila. Chan, look, got your Moero Koyakina Big Talent Football Club. Gentia to Kutume Blue Star. No Yao Yam Kucha. So you be looking at Patch Bomagrons, and then you look at Bama Tech, if you come in at the radio. When you wear check, Major Twill. Oduguchendo warokore no jamga timelo bolaya in terms of sports the community ni apo bedo Ian Smith pay what can reckon pay sambil duguchena meno peoria nyu radio
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3: 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Now, what are the company got been better? Like in a team, Crane's Melo Uganda, I'm on under 17, Melo Uganda, can't be team Melo Ethiopia, I'm on under 17, Edward Sekafa, under 17 women's championship been better here. Now, Uganda won't be two Rome goes a day, come a deck. I did a motor at Bebe Bikila Stadium, I'm meeting in Medis Ababa, in Ethiopia. You took in a 3-goal, a 3-all draw, and my Ugandan team Crane's. They needed to come from 2 goals down over the equalizer at those games. I mean, equalizer for that game, goals a deck, come a deck. So, I'm on Lydia Esau, every game. A quick breath, Churchur of Pitiman, Ethiopia, can remember in the first minute, Katika Daki Habor again, enter Juan Namakola, Medoka Matha Babirie, Pitumatuko shortly, maybe Uganda or Quickline that game, Koshara no Peoria warning, and I'm ready.
0: So chimino of Uganda want to draw goes a day come a decade of Ethiopia. Now Uganda will now travel go to Dar es Salaam, going over Tanzania for the Sekafa Championship and the New York in the Paria deck. And of course the team currents Dini and Dihani. Yes, Dini and Ame Sekafa Championship no Eroqua Yebomadi Dar es Salaam, Meti Lobo Tanzania. The team currents Genti Group B, Lutu Globo Zanzibar, Lobo Djibouti, Medical Lobo South Sudan. Looking at Meti and No, Kajaki the Sekafa under 70 Championship, not mediocre Piru Abishel. Maybe no better Katia, Iloba Medi, I mean, maybe no better Katia, Ilobo Tanzania. Now, referee HL, a male much in Yakubini and Joko, I recommend on Ilobo America, Moloni Omar Atan Abdukadi. Now, Omar Atan Abdukadi, reporter, my word UEFA, in partnership with Kubede Kacha, the Confederation of African Football, your calf, you know, been confirmed, you can so my referee, Loni Omar Atan, and they've been all the Dilama Bino Bede TS 2026 UEFA Super Cup. Now, UEFA Super Cup, but in the Met 2 Hedia, Kenaja Motero UEFA Champions League, Kenaja Motu Hotel UEFA Europa League. Now, this time around, this is UEFA Super Cup. You may be the Champions League winners, PSG, Kajaka Europa League winners, Aston Villa. So, the Kina PSG, Aston Villa, that have been only nominated by Nualamelo Somalia, only referee, Chalamon Omar Abdukodi Atan. Omar Atan, and Omar Atan, and Nutukum Kerjami Dushu, all the passport, all the documentation, maybe Donyoka, USA, and all the World Cup. To the border, so is Melo America. We know quite a Caribbean to Tunu, quite do America, Canada, Oye, Dodon, your quartet, America, into Gonyo, Hawaii, Cobrele, to Kubeka, to Dulani, Moloni, Al Shabaab, Metil, Somalia, Canada. So I've been on Locoshe. Did you know to me PSD, Katim, Aston Villa Money, UEFA Super Cup? Now, UEFA Super Cup, you taking place in the Paradio Medimaboro, the Bomadin Messals, Baglo, Australia. Between UEFA Champions League winners, PSG, the European League winners, Aston Villa, most of them are UEFA, and now on the radio. Now, Atan, and means the man will be the landmark Piran because, and a Chalabala a player, I mean, Chalabala a referee, you take a minimum man is living his dream, and the dream of a woman, the Polar. So, man, the Chimuni and Akadio, meaning the referee, man, on the Super Cup kitty, and it's just some kind of consolation, made of consoling one child African, yeah, me later, we're on the Super Cup, while it's just a bit of consoling, man, can't win me on the World Cup. Ginenu nunga bere World Cup no Carlo Hokongolo UEFA Super Cup. So means we this as Africans, American, you know, these people from America don't treating people from Africa so well. Now this guy was supposed to earn US dollars mia chiel. I mean 100,000 US dollars. And to end up around ngucheno eta nenga bere na nenu doka umaji lobo Somalia ni yene. 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They may have finished that game. In the World Cup, I'll be me your coach. I'll be quite you know, Kaburem, you go to Omar Atan. So at least me and been motivated. Let me end up better. My code, I'm not going to bear my attack on Omar Atan. And if you know all UEFA Super Cup 2006, maybe better Katia, Lobo Australia. Yeah, Kina, team PSG, team Rila Chiela Molwoni, Aston Villa on radio. Now, then Jamokena Metia, Timere, in terms of chat, catch the wheel before Nen Jamokene, Metal Tiako become World Cup. Now Manchester City gina umba chini conquer a big game na Machelo Koshe a world award kache kide bidoro Koshe. Manchester City's second offer was £120 million to Nottingham Forest midfielder Elliot Anderson. A world out in Nottingham Forest bino kwe o kwalitwa lote yoko di kieno pe wilu na tuwale. Umba chini na kubwe kana kwa malonye meti minu me Nottingham Forest unini Evangelist Marinakis. This guy is very very hard to negotiate with. Nowe gini laru wilu kia lawe ni nudu yalis tek tek matek koro matek. Nowe laru wilu kache kia lawe ni because lawe ni se no nonsense guy. And Man City would work at £120 million per year. And a Chalabar may look at Elliot Anderson and a Wonnie Polare. Now, City can to intensify and question their pursuit to let him happy with a decade of England. Catch get an offer, maintenance fee, make you look at match, yell, £1 million, a chair, catch a £1 million, me a chella bishop. You know, calling no chapter, £1 million, me a chella bishop, catch some add-ons. And the forest, calling Mono Patch, Catwala radio. Now, Kagino will cost Elliot Anderson. Kimoni mono binuka to question the master of Mutual of West Ham midfielder. No Dick and Rice, Martin Maria Piro deck, record transfer for one English player. So Minica can only wait for Anderson, who will have a question with a master of Mutual of Dick and Rice. Now, City King Gold Bedok at the opening big game of Binuka earlier this month. Of course, Elliot Anderson's preference. Bedok may work at Etihad Stadium over what a man you. And my personal terms, catching a word in Etihad Stadium are not an issue. No worry, they're saying probably issue more. I can end up preferring what a team of Man City than what a Manchester United. Now, United King Gold Man, you can now calling in a pop out. In effectively out of the running, you know, calling in the warehouse in the copy of Elliot Anderson, quite chani. Of course, Gin permit to Homora Mayalis and of Gin permit Donald, you're going to go into a bidding war. Gin to me to call to Moreken, who is eager to join Manchester United. Tembe to more kana medoko ko ni da kadu tembe to Man City. Emi do mind who will get ko member lar lar because no pyramid bin man you are. Ah, you ko me you want the player who is eager to join them as Manchester United. City gin so far be the long admirers that hay from Newcastle United academy great Mun Elliot Anderson and players can is preparing for the World Cup in the rest of America Lubukana kana Mexico. And to club talks. Oh, many American were on him. Carico made you bet to go World Cup on radio. And no Chaco and Cocha, how Cocha can make England go Costa Rica a day come not. When they are friendly, final friendly game with the Three Lions. Now, Elliot Anderson and a bit of two Hamakaja can go to a World Cup shining a bear attack. Give me a willow hack and a million pounds, make a little bit of a Elliot Anderson. So, Jimmy coming to Willow Morty, Jimmy will catch on because Carico performing a bear World Cup knit up. Jimmy alone, I've been made the well long a ratchet up a time on your radio. Gain Coro Manchester, team of Liverpool, I mean, Man City. Gain on Milgino Tieco, Willow Sando Tonali. Another player, Munu, because Bernardo Silva, Bino, competition, Minu, and to work on my city to Koshe, is soon a motor to Matumani, and now sitting on Motomoja, and where my city to Koshe, they need a midfielder, like Joel Bugame, Bernardo Silva, or my team, Manchester City Football Club. Let's wait and see how well Lerome Gino would catch a kid, I'm not checking at a mall, Wani, Elliot Anderson. Now, one team, Medinberry Football Club, you know, Minu confirm your coach Jose Mourinho, you know, theory appoint your coach Jose Mourinho ahead of the next season, Carabala head coach. Now, let him happy to be sure the deck of your year court, could I make a deck. And of course, Bino will be check of Tijer Koka, Monoka, the squad, Bino Tenko for precision training. We are paradigm with Mabino. In my dig in so far, in the port of Kuniki, Choko Benfica, Mino Pons, a paria deck. And you mean you do a paria beach in compensation fee. Make a location this Portuguese head coach back to Santiago de Bernabeu. Because some 13 years ago, and Kobino Bino Kajik is first in at the club. Monobino Hatumia Yoka check at a paria now. You ready for Nino Perez, and no Bino Voyo, Konyobino Ukomoni, and Bino reappointed Komorino Chabana head coach, Monoka Yere club. Club president, so Jose Mourinho Coni, every Jabem attack of the Cocotte and Middle Football Club. Are you ready? Now, Real Madrid reporter Catocone Bernardo Silva, and now imagine you're going to meet the world of Barcelona. Every reporter going to the Madrid Football Club, you know, Joha Chuck and the Gamma Ramon Bernardo Silva, Fabrizio Romano, and your Genoma attack. And I want to check that information to Cobocone for Amin. Bernardo Silva don't Joha Chuck and the Madrid Football Club. Are you ready? Point in Madrid Football Club, you know, dear Gamma Jomeno. 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Sang entia feeling your betraying en. Ne jo cha record a Wolves cha rema tek. 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Now you go yema Rob Edwards ko aworo Kieran Trippier do nyoh de ko ne meto ko tie concern ko ngolo ko ndan tere kan kire Wolves do club. Alo be kere yema ko Rob Edwards. Le en ko ni he feels ne ni so much betrayed by clubs and of course Rob Edwards. But in charge of Wolves was a key to, was a key person to his decision made during the club last week. And according to Robert Bero coach Kanasha Bero Gina Mene Bill Moho Tameko because Rob Edwards started Tama Bema Tech maybe the coach Kanasha maybe the two Kanasha so any NBA opening made during Wolves instead of other clubs. Now Trippier and a bit of shock my time when the news near Rob Edwards or Yama Kosha on Saturday morning. I know calling and I made a Kobe and I took an Amo Kobe and I'm outside the club. You come in your Yam Rob Edwards just 2 days and it was spread the Jalbala Wolves Marcos Wolves player. Was Wolves first summer signing. More car, imagine you know your radio. Now, I know calling now young about Rob Edwards himself. I mean, Rob Edwards is now young. And now, young Jory, I'm going to buy a family member. Family member, you know, coming in the Jalbala coach, Muse, in Jory, I'm going to buy the way. And the club, you know, report the boy, I'm going to buy the club, you're going to buy the way. You know, Korean trip and the Korean concern, you're going to go on the way. I'm talking to you when I say, China, you're going to go on the way. I'm going to coach Amoloni, Rob Edwards, and now you're ready. So let's wait and see. Kakopa jalo bino bedaliet. And kop gino put petia bedabe. 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Me fist up. I mean timu lume. Wolves and Wanderers Football Club. And now you're ready. We dikome ni atin. Gina metie lo kom tu. So Rob Edwards. And now word yori. Yemo koshe. Me bedo coach. Me timu di lume. Wolves and one football club. Anyway, how team no members bro. No members bro. Chong mate medu o koche. I want to be penny wateng. But then ngomi ule da bin team dilme. Ngomi da bin team dilme Wolves. Man Wolves relegation zone. But as well, man endo mi members bro. Jado pe bin promote get Premier League of England. So na na chani endo binu kiu ya kwa woro. Maybe the coach, my team, the Wolves, one as football club. Konen ko nguru nguru match at kachike the way to do the kwate lati. We don't ngeyo ko jam metio mo nyugi na mawo roti make the copy come World Cup. That me dio kre pero we are busy. Now Man U, get jam do gine will a Paul Matek by the way, because Man U gine ko elefemete ko UEFA Champions League means ni competition no chu me de coach. 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attracting interest at AC Milan. AC Milan will create a coach Robin Amorim. No bet coach can't join the game of Massimiliano Allegri. No match at the end of the season. So we believe this Portuguese boss could provide fresh energy to the team to map AC Milan Football Club. Basona tia set come quero coach Willo Man U forward. No need ngana mulu Marcus Rashford. Team more happy to ball. Gino ko milo pro piro abishel cha. Mejo this closer cha. Gino mano pe cha. Gino pocho lo pe Marcus Rashford in on radio. 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
5: 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Ichang went to Chaco Chow Riona Hachar Yon Nuchumotien, Ready a Patch Farm Market, Nungi Yon Lel Pekaya run about my patch, Kai to the Yime one, Gahoko Chi to Chim, Edelubu your Wurikoto, take it to 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
13: la parada
0: Right, point do chene wa check match at well. Now, you know, about Japan, kucha. Captain Gelone Wataru and to play for football club and to retire and go from international football. You know, withdraw the World Cup squad because of an injury. Now, Liverpool pit fill and team happy to deck and put to the more can in the domestic football. Chakana Hedu Mario, you know, better catch a young on a foot injury and to feature in the first half of Japan's friendly game against Lobo Iceland at the end of the Mar Beach. Let him happy to deck a moment to go. I mean, moment to go and win the 70 games for his country, fully recovering from a 1-0. And of course, and you're looking at Leo Kawan, call you and we're doing call of Japan, Caribbean and Amoluni, Shuto Machino, but midfield, I'm a Borussia Dortmund, and you're doing Wataru Endo. Now, Wataru Endo, you're doing a Mariama Oya, calling that World Cup squad because a woman can come at Amoluni, Karumi Toma, and Kobin Korean, Pebin Putupi, World Cup, so you can be a big blow in Lobo Japan and now in radio. In this coming World Cup, I'm here with Nima Tiati. In this World Cup, I'm here with Nima Meko Perjalian Matek. This coming World Cup, you love the United States of America, Lobo Canada, Kachikolo, Mexico, on your radio. Right, World Cup, I'm a warning to you how to do the first game, and of course, one will be able to two games on Kada Wone Group A. Carmelo, Mexico, Warlur, Matek, Lobo South Africa, Gosari, come not. John and Quinones, and we want to go to Kabong and I can pillow Mexico. Rahul Jimenez, the Madugo can Akia Pirabisha, we are better. And to go to Berlin Matek and my red cards are Deca Warnu, Kadina, Chella can a warning on radio. Siso, let me know the red card of pieces of the Dakapi and when we are born when then Ramoloni, the one is Zuane, the Manu Record Dakapi, Borg and when before Ramoni Montes, the Nu Record Dakapi Bongario, Monopilobo, Mexico, a warning. So Chimoni Red Card Dodo, Guruka, the World Cup, and the 2028, in 2022 World Cup, Betty Lobukata. Let's get and win again the entire game. Let's get and win again. You bet here World Cup and bet here Lobokata. This time around, let's get Dodo Hade Hokwechane. As well, let's get win Lobo Russia. World Cup and bet here 2018. Let's get red cards and win again. Let's get world so far. Let's get red cards in the entire game 2018 to 2022. World Cup, let's get red cards and win again in those World Cups. This time around, let's get red cards and decom over Berkon. Just one single game. I want to bet here Mexico. World Cup, Lobo South Africa, Gold Sariyo. I come not out. Didn't need Diku. Ile mo cha cha wa par we chele ken mediku South Korea won binu go ko check republic go sariye ko machel now South Korea go cut from a goal down what we ken diku they go yekolo lo check republic go 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Group this grouping is kinematika jake in table standing. Now group A. Jake lo mexico na macheke the points a deck. Loba na mariel bo sauce kareke the points a deck. Ama deck libe lobo check republic. 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Nama point nama wen. The points no time radio. Mune kinematika in the World Cup. In your radio. Kwa mojo mara chero deck before we are space. Hello.
14: Hello.
0: Hmm. Yes.
14: Chelsea,
0: United. Hello?
15: Hello?
0: Yes.
15: Yeah, I'll see.
0: What's your bear?
15: I think of Kerry Chris.
0: Hmm.
15: When you are going to come, Saka, come, message on me. Very much as I used to be asking.
0: Go to Bukayo Saka.
15: Yeah.
0: Okay.
15: And
0: okay. Right. next caller. Hello?
14: Hello?
0: Yes.
14: Kian yo?
0: Kian ba?
14: Mari lo klerin sa inda.
0: Hmm. Signing a ngao signing? Signing a ngao signing? Right, you need one of the better wing, you're a bear. Hello?
14: Hello?
0: Hmm.
14: Mari kuda luga?
0: Yes.
14: Namir penyo kong England ko wen.
0: England tu na chabita nyen ndo paru ya biro. Tiande.
14: Atio.
0: Okay. Eh England mutu klubu Croatia ti the deck no win radio. Right. And last caller, Pichan, hello?
14: Eh, yeah, I'm poy.
0: Poy, make it on. Better check.
14: Hello, Mr. Longwell, how's the magic there?
0: Yes, Oscar.
14: Eh, kana ko pokin or ko yol ko pokin kanu.
0: Mm, bet brief.
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0: Ria Baron Radio, you are Julie Quinn Mogachi, which you can watch Karachel Kirichian, and Yabir Jacob Bakama, Hulara, a Chaco Karachel Kirikwena, Mechan. 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

0: 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Yorata Muse, Kano Luchuli, Aloba Witang, Mea Patch Kurengech. 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The Academic Registrar Uganda College of Commerce Aduko invite application for admission into affordable diploma programs on government sponsorship and both diploma and certificate on private sponsorship. Tandabo at the college located along Apire Road, Aduko Town Council Kwania District. The mode of study is full-time for government-sponsored students and either full-time or weekend for private-sponsored students. These programs are certificates. 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National Certificate in Information and Communication Technology, National Certificate in Accounting and Finance, National Certificate in Records and Information Management, National Certificate in Hotel and in Institutional Catering, National Certificate in Business Administration, National Certificate in Secretarial and Office Management, National Certificate in Procurement and Logistic Management. And entry requirements are diploma, minimum of one principal pass, plus two subsidiaries in principal subject at A level, plus five O level credits, same sitting, or a 2 year certificate in relevant accredited business courses. Certificate courses entry requirements are minimum of three passes with grade D under the new lower secondary curriculum, or three passes under the all O level curriculum, same sitting. We encourage all applicants to take advantage of this opportunity for effective business skill. The application form can be obtained from the registrar office at the college UCC Adugu, or can be sent to you online on request at a fee of 53, bank charge inclusive. Photocopies of academic document, birth certificate or national identity card, and a recent passport size photograph should be attached to the duly filled application form and returned to the college or the interview center not later than 19th June 2026. During the working hours, selections interviews shall be conducted on a date to be communicated. All applicants are encouraged to attend with their original academic document. Due limited study vacancy selection shall be based on first come, first serve. Please, for more inquiry, contact the Academic Registrar Duho UCC on 0782-467-918 or the Principal of the College on 0782-776-300. Chamotai Dishon Manguzu, Academic Registrar Duho UCC, signed the announcement. Agiki mekwena, chegu chiganena chikara chelkidi chingakan. Ima dekri winyu radio.
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4: 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Kere Good Choice Vocational and Technical Institute. 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
8: 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But first, let's take a look at the headlines. Okwerodot leaders launch education engagement initiative to improve learner performance. 5 people cleared for intense Kalangala woman MP by election race. And court orders Muhoozi Kainerugaba to file defense in Besigye Angin case and first group of Nigerians repatriated from South Africa arrive in Lagos. Now details of these and more stories in the news. My name is Sarah Achiwachak. Thank you for joining us.

practical solution to address them. He remains optimistic that stronger collaboration among education stakeholders, coupled with improved school management practices, will enhance teaching standards and ultimately boost learners' academic performance across the sub-county. He also urged school administrators to take a leading role in improving educational outcomes by enhancing classroom supervision, motivating teachers, and enforcing accountability among staff. Mr. Pere further explained that the campaign for better school management and improved learner achievement will emphasize practical measures, including regular monitoring of teacher attendance and lesson delivery to ensure effective curriculum coverage. The race to replace the late Ellen Nakimuli has officially taken shape after the Electoral Commission successfully cleared five candidates to contest in the upcoming Kalangala District Woman Member of Parliament by-election. The two-day nomination exercise concluded on Thursday at the district headquarters, setting the stage for what political analysts predict will be a fierce battle between the ruling National Resistance Movement and the National Unity Platform and strategic independent candidates. According to Ms. Harriet Kashagirie, the Electoral Commission Returning Officer for Central South, six aspirants originally picked on nomination forms, but only five successfully returned them to fulfill the requirements. The final day of nomination saw independent candidate Babirie Sarifa and Agnes Nsuna getting cleared by the Electoral Commission. They joined three other contenders who were nominated on Wednesday: Ms. Aida Nabaiga of NRM, Irene Nampala of NUP, and another independent, Ellen Flavia Nagwa. And now in another story, the High Court in Kampala has given Chief of Defence Forces CDF, General Muhoozi Kainerugaba, just 7 days to file his defence in an application brought by jailed opposition leader Dr. Kizza Besigye. Besigye accuses Muhoozi of making a series of public statements that allegedly threatened his life and prejudiced his right to a fair trial. The order was issued on Thursday by Justice Emmanuel Bagoma of the Criminal Division, who directed all five respondents to file their responses by June 18, 2026. Any rejoinders must be filed by June 25, while the application be heard on June 30th. The other respondents are Colonel Peter Eimisibwe, Lieutenant Colonel Ephraim Bierohanga, and the Attorney General. Eimisibwe and Bierohanga are alleged to have participated in the operation that led to the arrest of Besigye and his co-accused, Haji Obeid Lutale, in Kenya. You're tuning in to the news broadcasting on 92.9 Radio Apache FM, located on plot 12 Biashara Street, opposite Apache Bomber Ground, here in the heart of Apache Municipality. And now finally, in a foreign scene, a first group of 262 Nigerians who were repatriated from South Africa amidst an uptick in anti-immigrant protests and attacks in the country arrived in Lagos on Thursday morning. Anti-foreigner violence across the country has seen gangs armed with sticks and shields marching in cities, demanding that people with no residency papers leave by 30th June. Foreign nationals have reportedly been intimidated and beaten by mobs going door to door. Families have been forced from their homes, and many have left in the face of the threats. Ghana, Mozambique, and Malawi have already repatriated hundreds of their citizens in recent weeks. South Africa hosts more than 3 million foreigners, just over 5% of its population, but unemployment exceeds 30%, fueling anger towards migrant workers. And now, to wrap up the newscast this afternoon, let's take a look at what made the headlines. Okwero Dot leaders launch education engagement initiative to improve learners' performance. Five cleared for intense Kalangala Woman MP by-election race.
court orders Muhoozi to file the

0: defense in Besigye hanging case. And first group of Nigerians repatriated from South Africa arrive in Lagos. And with this, dear listener, we do come to the end of the news broadcasting this afternoon. Thank you so much for listening, and thank you for joining us on 92.9 Radio Apache FM. We do wish you all a lovely afternoon.
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0: 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Every sound, every beat go. Here on 92.9 Apache FM. Let your spirit fly. 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
0: Bed of life.
1: Yeah.
0: Okay.
1: Nicki Minaj.
0: Okay.
1: Okay.
0: Okay.
1: Apoyo ba.
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1: No, porque estoy acá. 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
0: My love. 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
1: Eddie
0: Eddie Wizzy.
1: Wizzy.
0: Okay.
1: I got both my friend now, Ronald.
0: Okay.
1: I know it is for sure, Anya. In the Dan.
0: Okay.
1: Okay.
0: Apoya. What your tongue, Teddy? It's yearning Apoyo. And Apoyo, when you. At your bed.
2: In a dang, no lunch or for.
0: Put it come down.
2: It is not doing poor work.
0: Put it.
2: Okay, no. I
0: don't know.
2: A man where people do require a Kong manager couple weekend.
0: Weekend.
2: They got to go and eat me here when you go weekend, me record one thing. Where man near your bed, but.
0: Weekend. Okay.
2: Hey, don't know.
0: Eh.
2: Mano
0: Laban. Last call, hello? Apoyo. Yes, Bonnie. Apoyo when you're ready. Ayai bot sagi. Ameko boningo.
3: Season.
0: Season. Okay.
3: Ayai bot jamar. 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
0: Ah poi. No matter where I go, no matter how far I roam, every beat in my chest keeps bringing me home. Life's crushing, hearts crushing, we don't need no map. Hello.
3: Again.
0: At Yeva.
3: Angel Vata. We handle the last born.
0: Bed last born, man. No.
3: Yeah, I'm lucky by Rude Boy.
0: Mene?
3: I'm lucky.
0: You are lucky.
3: I'm lucky by Rude Boy.
0: Any and no door.
3: Boy.
0: Ah, boy. I already know. This is a bonus. Hello. Yes.
4: Good afternoon, again.
0: Good afternoon to you. How are you?
4: Okay, and you?
0: I'm good. Where are you calling from?
4: From Center C.
0: Hey, Center C, just near here.
4: Okay.
0: How are you doing this great afternoon?
4: You pick from Sydney, Jericho.
0: Jericho. Okay. Sending it to?
4: All the listeners.
0: Today you are not sending to someone.
4: I
0: to come on. Oh my goodness. Okay.
4: Thank you.
0: Thank you too. Have a nice lunch. Wow, those are the chorus. My line is very busy, but due to time, I will not take your call. Oh, this is the last. Hello.
3: Hello.
0: Mm-hmm.
3: Again.
0: Yes, please. At your bed, bro. At your work, tiening Ambrose.
3: At your work, tiye put you kwe mo. Kulenga ye put ye reyanya.
0: Okay.
3: Yeah.
0: Hmm.
3: Tell me to wear or ba.
0: Meneni.
3: What ye ay botara sila ye mete kubuni. Don't come back.
0: Don't come back.
3: Yeah.
0: Okay.
3: At your work, ini ye kan.
0: Agamo. 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

0: Prayer, Aloti, Shipless, Muna Pinual, Candida, Puo Sukari, Puo Quickwing, Muna Tiro Karalacha Peneno Quergi, Pingichu Chele, Go Yiduto Tembu Chim, Inama Nota Bira Borangwen, Abichela Bungwena Chen, 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
0: How are you doing this great afternoon? Outside of Apache P7.
1: Since you call me Vuga, it's with me, Gumanana.
0: On 0392 844 0200 90117 is the number you can call in. No more requests now. 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
0: 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I have motor NTA Center Lobo Lobo. Your Lang petrol station. 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
1: Apache. The following show will be blowing up your radio at a speed of 300,000 miles per hour. 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

0: Right, very good afternoon. You can look at the Sheng Mania. Tina Jody Matek, Yubame. Wait aboard, chat aboard the old school version. Tino Berucham Beach. Right, Bruna Power, you are the Matima Yoki, Pierre, we are Bishop, the Kaboro, Comchawa Boro, Medicine Program, but wait aboard, chat aboard, and ready when I have a bong when Medicine shall be counting down songs from number 8. Up to number 1, you ready inside there, we shall be having a bonus track. I mean, me repay you, Kwame, yeah, oh, Borikan on your radio. Otherwise, you're better, Ian. We're not chabong, bong are not chabong, we're not chabong, and catching should be located. 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Right, you didn't go canoe and the edition many a tin. Kamotima Yahobor Kermian, you kitematic, Kaitia Teramedo, Winu Dokonyo Kordoko program, Lone, where aboard Chabo, the old school version, Radio Apache FM 92.9. We have so many hits. Metikana, me, better Terra, and any watching, or I mean, in any listening, when you call Bam Attack on your radio. Yabed Ian, have my first call online, where aboard Chabo, the old school version. Right, you know, for number Chimbi Tolo, not a decabong area, boring when not a boring when and when. Me yo kokita medic editing many a team radio. 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
0: right, for my text, Solomon. Hello.
2: Yes, hello.
0: Yes.
2: It's Mr. Here, Smith. Yes, beginning.
0: At your bed.
2: For your being a program attack to talk. For your dang bed on a yekano.
0: Right.
2: And I tell you, dang a better product upon a baby gun mode.
0: Okay, for you, ready, baby.
2: Pick up, get Emma.
0: Okay, for your attack, Emma. Okay, yes, for my tech, Emma, we need to do your baby. What's up, County? Hello.
3: Hello, Smith.
0: Yes.
3: It's getting my gig, and
0: what's your bag? You're going
3: to call it here.
0: Hmm.
3: Yes, sir. Call your name, Junior. Take the mobile.
0: For your tech, Emma Junior, Chimitia, Mora, Rachame. Hello.
4: Mani Kwan, Joshua Mabapiri.
0: Yes, Joshua Bapiri, your bear. Okay, bed lang radio dong a chok.
4: Yeah, come where about me? My
0: colleague. All right. All right. Yes, hello.
4: Still okay. Steven, but
0: yes, Steven. Dear bear, can I?
4: What's your program?
0: Okay, boy, my tech on your radio.
4: When you are like you are
0: a yellow pet, yeah. All right. The show starts now. And of course, 8 songs are 2. Chakukati at your radio. Boy, my tech in a meti chok lang and you can know. Boy, my tech on a chawa. Bong when medicine get a word about Chabor song number 8 here about P Square. Temptation on 8 songs are 2. My name is Ian. We shall be going up to 3 p.m.

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0: 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Yeah, about P Square kwen temptation. 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Let's pay some bills. 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
3: 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Uchuiko will mattress, Onual, will mattress a year, Yerakirikande will ye, Kaito will mattress ata, you will mara come a tech, Atin Buruba Burgoria, Petenino, Ado Puyato or Choco Dicucha, Atin Woto, Elo Chinino, and a mute Yelumina Patrick. 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
6: Number 7.

0: Right here with me, guy, about Brandy, song number 7. We're about to chat about the old school version of this show. Now, today's a Friday. Since the Friday, now means you know, chat about when you're ready. I'll be the Friday kitty. You know, me the girl who went there. One more minute, you more year. No, me the girl who went there. One more minute, year. Because, pero, me the better minority, better kitty. No, pet ya bear. Right. Club 146. Your apache, I mean, your Lira City. You know, what can I get a galloway or my malo matek kite within town? Can I know what Rocoche? No galloway, couldn't bear my tech. Mono and no Kaja Kede Club 146 Apache can, another happening place, a bear my tech. The Hobby Club Double Dues as well to your Lira Kanasha, you know, galloway Kanasha, and your mama matek, no inetty bed to call. You can do pair on better kitty. No weekend, yet you know, at least Monday and Friday, and waiting will be not tech my tech. Which you should at least anyway the gallo when you can rock in the town can make you catch the biggest place the bedo go can a more one in my boss launch a patch. I take gallo when you can a sign on Gina Marti Kuno can the burra corre de burro in my boss launch a patch Republic Street. John my patch can in the dark happy one when you come to a board made this yang where a board chabor and put the show a matey when you and of course ready a patch. Is the station you are tuned to this great afternoon? You know, let's keep rolling her down. Couple of you know, put pay what a bomb attack on you know, because put it to hook away. I may put a better car. Okay, can by the way, when I bought you, I bought P Square Queen Temptation. Then, Brandy, you're going right here. You have to be right here with me. Now, let's listen to song number 6. Song number 6, wearable chabor, yakone don't matter. Tell you about Akon, old school version, wearable chabor, na chabong and medicine.
1: Number 6.

0: Right, song number 6. Yeah, yeah, money but Akon, Jacon, it don't matter. Whatever thing they are saying, you just don't matter, because so long as we are staying together, there's nothing much that will stop us. Just don't need to matter. It applies to each and everyone. Bunga to kenya hoka no eno. 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Ngi na team ma bear ma tech. 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You just don't matter. Continue with what you're doing. Yes. Get to catch you here. Jamie will be better bear and radio. Otherwise, for you, when you wear about chabo the old school version. Today is a Friday. Nakia piro bongo ni kumcha boro medicine. Yes. Tini ngo yunwe dishing meni ya tini miyange kita me program tewe what kache kede before kwa yunwe check mecha to will. Miyange kita me program tewe what kache kede as we keep on counting down. Don't put the were put the pol matek. Miro go wano koshe old school version. Dishing meni ya tini on your radio. Kama chimdi tuolo miyange kong kita me program tewe what kache kede dishing tewe what ningo before neno jiamukene pol matek. Ati program meni ya tini. What is your message? You can't ask one message. You can't pay or yes. Chual we na mabor bor ngari ngari ngari ngari. Kwan da ako old school version na unyere. Hello.
1: Hello.
0: Yes.
1: Hmm. I can't sing. I don't know more.
0: Aiyala pe bede kaka no.
1: Aiyah.
0: Okay. Okay. Right. Sorry. Hello.
1: Hmm. What is it, Noah?
0: Poye make it down.
1: Hello, Manuel Maj.
0: Yes, Manuel Maj, you're better. Old school version, dear what?
1: Yeah, what a bad mod.
0: Yellow pet,
1: yeah. Why, yeah.
0: Okay, right. I got Madonna chair to work. Okay, where you check? My chat. Hello?
1: Hello?
0: Yes.
1: Okay, program.
0: Where you make it down?
1: Yes, my look at Amazon, a bad.
0: Yes, Amazon. Bad, dear bear.
1: Okay, bear.
0: Okay, where you make when you radio? Okay, yes. Where you when you're a bad deck? Amazon. Now let's pay some bills. Kadu chen and we na ma beach, we na ma ngwen. Don't get away do hade karaoke na ma chel. So you have to be straight there. Just don't touch, think of touching your deck because kai good need tap mude missing jam pola pola. Christ care investment do chen on your radio.
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0: 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me beru part of the show Samuel Right, I'm ready to pay Gochim because I got him this organizing. And Samuel Mayer at Tahara, you could play for me song number 4 and sending it to Maureen from Ayumi. Yes, Maureen, song number 4 to Alabore Kuno. Hello, Atimema, ma'am, at Tafari Kune drop for you. Yes, by Joshua Cardinson. Sending it to all your workmates, my UPDF Air Force. Not forgetting your password, Flavia of. Right. Abudu, manja koni bedo Abudu Mengich, kone chalwe na madek bojo magi, Ronald Mengich, Ronald Mele Halil, Dennis Mea Rubu Nyamo, medoke yini kone bedo Abudu Mengich, poe matek Abudu bedo part of Fuera Boro, cha Boro edition, meni atin on radio. Now, we pick song number 5 today, but, shungatamoluoni Kingston, Sin Kingston, kone, why you wanna go, why are you going to go again, where and where? Right, don't go anywhere. This is why you wanna go by Kingston. You do chain kiri jamu kenai show ni. Tinda kapi deka bishel wearable chabu the old school version.

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1: Number 4.

quite, it was just a dream. This Nelly song number 4, we were about the old school version. Okay, I'm going to make a come chabor made this thing. Are you ready? Right, mono song number 1, and no. You need when you're going to buy my tech. This thing, when you're a teen. On your radio. Now, kone ni komezi soda kuputi borakan before neno jamu kenti nyimwa, before neno counting down kwa uwe na madeka mena tinyimwa on your radio. Man, Winnie, Mayor, Wela, yes, Winnie, poye mateku on your radio, Wela, tekone chualwe number beach, but aduongi Dennis Agwa. Yes, Mr. Dennis, song number 5, you are about sin kings, tundo kone why you wanna go. Dennis, why do you wanna go? You get back to Winnie. Pe, what can reckon on your radio, man, teko banim. Hello, Smith. This is Konebiru Koyeng, Emma Jr., Mayor Bulu Mogo, yes, Koyeng. Kone sent for you song number 6 to the following people: Jimmy Mayor Pelere, Emma Mayor Bedi, Deno Mayor Bedi, Isaac Oyat, man. I mean, then lastly, to all the players of Abulu Mogo Rising Stars. Yes, in the media, Abulu Mogo, you get the Abulu Mogo Rising Star, where Roger Chual Boru, a BAM attack, dishing many a tin. Right, Amanda Kone, hello, presenter. Could you please play song play for his song by John Black, saying Angela, sending it to Ambrose Ogwang, Paul Chen, Dennis Egwa, in our team, and all from Zanzibar. Then Tony Cruz from Mayeng, yes, you know, Tony Cruz, Mayeng, for him attack, Tony Cruz, Mayeng. Hello, Smith, and song number 5 to the following people: Ambrose, Morris, Isaac, Cosmas, Emma, and Samuel, you know, Bedo. Right, yes, you call on Solomon, man. Nguriti Chagara, yes, poem attack, Mr. Solomon on right, Munedo Kerimano, messages and input on Barakan and no. Right, let's check on song number 3. Today, song number 3. They are money bought Jordan Sparks, Medocacha, Chris Brown. Check on it, there is no air. You get it, there is no air. Right, Morimatek Sandra, Sandra, Mrs. Cole Sandra, one of my best friends. She's straight away picking me from DR Congo. Yes, so when you're from Democratic Republic of Congo. Yes, Sandra, I bought a ticket, look a bit, could not pay him Baladuo. Petty on Baladuo, can we care what kind of tech? Yes, and the DR city when you are online. Morimatek Sandra, meeting to our radio online from there. Jordan Sparks, Kone. No air, then we come back with so many things on the radio. Where about Chabor? Nah, Chabong and medicine.

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0: 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Right, message in open young a bear. Now, listen to song number 2. Tell you about Nelly Futurja when all good things come to an end.
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1: 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I'm ready wearable cha bora. 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Okay, yes, hello.
2: Ready lock, ready lock, we're in town.
1: Yes.
2: Reason
1: by Omale.
2: Reason
1: Omale.
2: Yeah.
1: Okay.
2: Why am I?
1: All right. Right. Bonus structure about Omale. Take on it. 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

0: Right, that is it. Song number one about Jason Derulo. Kone, what you say? Right, Munendo, old school version. Where about Chabor Penyatin? Post Chabong and Yamarama. Roma, we radio poem attacking the manager, Bedo Kere, Chakachabor, Manchabong and Doctor Romo, Koshe, we radio. Now Chabong and Kachik Nushu, we're going to catch the variety show with the hot afternoon jam. Mutima Yaho Burkan at me and you're waiting me to win your Koshe. 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Now, poem attack. Chabongwen, Nahabongwen, Nushina Hachawa, Palm, you tell me, can catch a Islamic connect. Meaning a job, Paul Matek, at American Copicum Koran, eh? Become Koran, you could do Japan Matek on your radio. 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

Right over you, they are about dressy melon. Okay, her BCL come chabong and medicine hot afternoon jam. And I'm pretty sure I'm meeting when you're dishing many attending later now. What can you know? The computer center where Nung Jameda High School Kunu Jamekwan. I will wear a bash of my tech in the team. Mugino can look at the copy of printing passport size photos into printing. Girimorican in the work and you know the computer center. I met your cohort Pima Kachiko Ryuburu House. Poster did matter to Joy Wiamalo Kandashan in another computer center. And as well, ticket branch of Kanamati roundabout your Bay House. Roundabout Kati Bin Town, Makati Town, Mapachkan, your Bay House. No, what can I hear? I didn't know. Jump, Bashum attack. Become Doi Kwandushu. No one had used in Yamekanasha in another computer center. Are you ready?

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1: 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Studio lined up ready, and a bit ka chocolate ready. Me can when you see DRC, you go, you go a bear attack when you're ready. Now, first caller, hello.
2: Yes,
1: sir. Yes.
2: It's Mr. Hand,
1: please. Yes.
2: When come out of there, I bought Justin Baby, Karatelke, the Shakira.
1: What's your name?
2: It's your name, Moonlight.
1: Ningo?
2: Moonlight.
1: Moonlight.
2: Yes.
1: Okay, poem attack. Moonlight. Yes, Moonlight, yeah, I bought Shakira. Pink away, hello?
2: No, please.
1: Hmm.
2: Look at Abu Dhabi.
1: Yes, Abu Dhabi, when you wear it.
2: Yeah, come with you, I'm going to go to Kang.
1: Okay, weke wa Okeng Bon Town.
2: Yeah.
1: All right, poem attack. Okeng Bon Town, weke wa, hello?
2: Hello.
1: Hmm.
2: Nigeria.
1: Yeah, be.
2: I got my love from by Eddie Wizzy, man, Morris, my bala.
1: Okay, poem attack. My love, Eddie Wizzy. Hello?
3: Hello.
1: Hmm.
3: You love for the fire, but that's why you're there.
1: Hmm.
3: I got my name, I got John Black. I got my Angela.
1: Angela, John Black, poem attack. Right, next caller. Hello?
4: Hello?
1: Yes.
4: Hello, Luca.
1: Yes, Luca, I'm going to wear it.
4: I'm going to wear it. I'm going to wear it. I'm going
1: to wear it. Mr. D, you're going to
4: wear it. I love you.
1: Eh?
4: I'm going to wear it. I love you.
1: Oh, my love.
4: Hey.
1: Mr. D.
4: Hey.
1: Right, my love. Hello?
5: Hello, Smith.
1: Yes.
5: Oscar,
1: yes, Oscar.
5: Camera,
1: James Lens, Igwe. Okay, poem attack. Camera, James Lens. Hello? Hmm.
4: Yeah,
1: bear.
4: I'm Brian. Weaver.
1: Yes, Brian.
4: When you met, I had both Judas.
1: Judas, take on you.
4: Yeah.
1: Take on you.
4: Take on you, baby.
1: Okay, poem attack, Judas, the rap knowledge, hello?
6: Hello.
1: Hmm.
6: Hello.
1: Yes.
6: You look at the humble people here.
1: Yes, tell me what you're wearing.
6: Tell me to wear a virota in Gloria. Wear a common in Gloria.
1: Okay, and yeah.
6: Okay.
1: Okay, poema tech. Morris, last caller, Pichan. Hello?
7: Hello, Ian Smith.
1: Yes.
7: Morris, I think I have Bura Tong Tiri.
1: Hmm.
7: When come on, I met a Lille Square, I met a copy part.
1: The part, Lille Square.
7: Lille Square.
1: All right, poema tech. Okay, yes, Munu and Ogam, quite the same. Many a tin in a better chocolate and a goy. When you do, I may not pay a real radio.

right, John Black, Jekoni Angela. I come with a poll, Mata, Kamene Penyo, Gandhi, the two Mago, we catch the weir because of Chawa. Now, the Kapi Deno Tiamoran will come Chabong and Medicine. Machine Chabong and Kajaka and Lucian in Umir, Jolwa and Kajaka program made Islamic Connect. Yeah, Canon Radio. Someone to Keroka Giki program made a hot afternoon jam. Unicorundo program, Islamic Connect, I'm a Puri. Go on anyway, Puputuni Yakan, Kaubino, then you shall be getting them back on board on the radio now. Yeah, Koro Munjo Mechilami and me Wangu Adinkar Yobuagini as far as Kopikum Koran Tikon sound. Cut the town, Pebet Board, get it within town, Binukoya Paj Bomagron, Big Galu and Yulikan, no, Tewachakutin, Dihina Hing Chabit, so in bed mode. Apart from the ground, we've been prepared to can make you meet up better, better. But Kaji Town can and anything on the radio. Sweet sugar coconut. I was trained about Sandra, Dr. Republic, TDRC, Kucha, Unicorn, Dr. Congo on the radio.

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When you ready before warehouse space. You have made the extra time to check the Patrick Hussein can on your radio. Why so you better tell on your radio? You can't do it. You can't do it. You can't do it. You can't do it. You can't do it. You can't do it. You can't do it. You can't do it. You can't do it. You can't do it. You can't do it. You can't do it. You can't do it. You can't do it. You can't do it. You can't do it. You can't do it. You can't do it. You can't do it. You can't do it. You can't do it. You can't do it. You can't do it. You can't do it. You can't do it. You can't do it. You can't do it. You can't do it. You can't do it. You can't do it. You can't do it. You can't do it. You can't do it. You can't do it. You can't do it. You can't do it. You can't do it. You can't do it. You can't do it. You can't do it. You can't do it. You can't do it. You can't do it. You can't do it. You can't do it. You can't do it. You can't do it. You can't do it. You can't do it. You can't do it. You can't do it. You can't do it. You can't do it. You can't do it. You can't do it. You can't do it. You can't do it. You can't do it. You can't do it. You can't do it. You can't do it. You can't do it. You can't do it. You can't do it.

0: Right, Papa God, you borrow me 5 billion. Otherwise, hunger go kill me. And your servant will have died. So, God, you better borrow me 5 billion. That 5 billion is too much. Borrow even though 2K. Hey, tutorial, I can pay more petty on you, right? Now, come to my Yahoo, but you can tell about your channel, your deck. In fact, you are your account to make a space copy. You made the extra time, hello?
1: Yes, Mr. Yen,
0: yes.
1: Okay,
0: the next program
1: I take to
0: Tala.
1: Why, Megidan? Why, Dan, Dorwa? Hmm.
0: Yes, try to mode, but you are
1: quite accurate in a meti, you know?
0: Hmm, Gamoko.
1: Turn and the manager don't worry within town.
0: Hmm.
1: I got Yoko Bang was there now, but look, I'm here. We are not going to get the mama brand.
0: Okay, boy, my tech, how could you are? You are not going to be. Hello?
2: Hello?
0: Yes.
2: Why,
0: boy, Megidan?
2: Naya.
0: Hmm.
2: Man, this is my boy.
0: Yes, Judy, boy, dear.
2: Boy, up there.
0: Hey, do.
2: Hey.
0: What are you doing?
2: I got your Kongo Loka Polycap, so I'm going
0: to go. Look, how much are
2: you?
0: Okay. More than
2: I got him to do, Daniel.
0: Okay.
2: I give you a good yaw, look, a man, you are the bong.
0: Okay, boy, my tech, Judith. Hello.
1: Man, this is a Kongo, I hear about this.
0: Yes, Joshua Jario.
1: Where I'm more in my wood, Maxwell.
0: Hmm.
1: Madam Jackie Kwa.
0: Okay, boy, my tech. Right. Hello?
1: Yes, hello?
0: Hmm.
1: Kilo Krebong Sawan at Bar Kor.
0: Yes.
1: Let a mot come from the Gilbert.
0: Hmm.
1: Come out Winnie.
0: Okay, boy, my tech.
1: Point.
0: Okay. Hello? Right. You know you're holding walk or the pranking around.
1: Hello? Hello?
0: Yes.
1: Yeah, man, I'm not tech, but.
0: Yes, Emma.
1: I come out here now, my dear, so take.
0: Hmm.
1: Take a good run out of Emma Bowie.
0: Okay, boy, my tech.
1: Boy,
0: okay. Hello? Hmm.
1: You look at the fire, Papa Nigga.
0: Yes.
1: I come out with the Ivan.
0: Hmm.
1: You come with no area.
0: Okay. Okay, boy, my tech. Hello?
3: Hello?
0: Yes.
3: I'm Moses, my lord.
0: Yes, Moses.
3: Hey, I'm more of Kelo.
0: Hmm. Kelo, man, yeah.
3: Isaac.
0: Hey, come on, Isaac.
3: Yeah.
0: Hmm.
3: The Ivan.
0: Okay, boy, my tech.
3: Yeah.
0: Yes. I don't know when you're not a better Kelo. I'm going to call Kelo. I'm going to call Isaac. Hello?
4: Hello?
0: Yes. Yes, Brenda, I'm going to call you.
4: I'm going to call
0: you. Hmm. Okay, boy, my tech. I'm going to call you again. I'm going to space. Hello? Yes. Yes. Okay. All right, last caller for now. On the hot afternoon jam, last caller, hello?
5: Please.
0: Mm.
5: Oh, boy.
0: Yes, boy, my
5: boy, my brother, I'm a geeky dog.
0: Hey, boy, you're on the radio.
5: I bet Maxwell, we should be on the radio.
0: Yes, Maxwell, I'm on the radio.
5: I can't come in a quang, you sure?
0: Hm.
5: Can I tell Bulumeka Quata by Mana would Walter?
0: Poyaba. Okay, right, so radio, Mundo Kenoko, you became a program penatin. Right, Duguchen, nice Sunday. No, Duguchen, ye can and eh, catch a kid. Yes, the Hebrew Saturday, meeting one a pay, you can do Chen, nice Sunday, catch a kid, you are me, Sunday magazine. Chow, when I shall be here, my dishing. Chani, saying bye bye, you call Mr. Patrick Hussein, Jabini Yekan, Karachek, away. I mean, Karachek program made the extra time, Chaparrio, Birkamutkan, then Quenya Machurope, you'll be your call. Chow Muna Parrio, Kedaka, a part of Bitcoin already. Yano Bir Ian Smith, bye bye for now, we get away, I bought you bet, the Quenny Hardest Truth, on radio.
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0: 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Kim, are you petit hello? 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
6: 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Semester Mario, Doctor Techo Lequano Quetea Director Dickens Udon Bursary Scheme. 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
0: 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However, Opuria can't teach you and then you gain a large scale by Janet doing a poor Nuage. Don't want you to teach you and then you gain a better tehova. Because Mono get a governor to buy more cushion, wanted to teach you the planter. So planter, we have to get a better your Mamanda, when you booger the womb, low, married, the cat to court, the womb, a poor many mono to teach at. So that's why when you gain any. No need to worry about a coro and a wheel of fertilizer, a pig, a foliar fertilizer, and a pig, and a pig, and a foliar fertilizer. However, no need to worry about a pig, and a pig, and a straight nitrogen. We'll let it be bad.
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0: 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You are going to kill us or a bee. Because people that kill at your elder.
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0: A poor will fertilizer, mere, they would get a push. And they would be out to Ginova. Proceed a merit union in Kango, Etong or Boga. Etong or Boga, any town, give them a pack at your money solid. Because again, most of your organ mars are now in a patrian. So, Ginian, you know, on your Boga, guy on your devil logo, and a bit of corrigan malu. Pemiro be din to contact kere kore.
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0: 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You may a poor baby cham or tea fertilizer and which are your decton and a chimney poor, poor matter when you're. That's where that's the reason as why not a corning or fertilizers may bear. So teach it, give better take.
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1: that. 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
2: Let's go out and get a lot of your line.
1: Hmm.
2: What's happening here? Oh, fertilizer, NPK, man menu again.
1: Hmm.
2: And you get...
1: Hmm.
2: Here. Here, cut here to kill you. Okay.
1: Here,
2: and you get in cocket, I'm applying the Korea Maison. I got to be here. 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
1: Wit Spal Junior School, Nursery Kere Primary Metimeters Mir Yoke Ken Yai Jinja Kam Lira City. Kere Good Choice Vocational and Technical Institute. Kakwanu Teaching Uchwin, Tie Bara Poe Lira City West Division. 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

0: A very good evening, dear listener. Welcome to our latest news bulletin on 92.9 Radio Apache. With me, Isaac Newton Abili. But first, let's take a look at the news making headlines. Health workers urge to treat patients with kindness. Over 1,000 students of Aduku Senior Secondary School have received vital training on how to cast their votes during election periods. And also, court orders Muhoozi to file defense in BCJ's hanging case. And in foreign scene, dear listener, first group of Nigerians repatriated from South Africa arrived in Lagos. Good evening once again, dear listener. Join me for these and other stories coming in full fine bulletin. Over 1,000 students of Aduku Senior Secondary School have received vital training on how to cast their votes during election periods. The training took place on Friday right at the school premises and was conducted by the officials from the Kwania District Election Commission. During the session, students were educated on proper procedures for voting, the importance of organizing themselves before and after casting their ballots, and how to vote wisely. Alan Okero, an election officer representing Enoma Sub-County, explained that the training was organized after the school authorities made their formal request.
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3: Baru inviting your my district, my kwanywa conducting civic education. 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
3: They should participate. My work. 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Mio tino, very disciplined.
0: Several students, including Sarah Open Etap and Joshua Alele, expressed their gratitude to the school authorities for organizing the training. They say it has boosted their confidence and understanding of the election process.
5: Ginayom roshu we yera la kai wore gwetu ku imiru gwet ka chela ken kare yita mar du tin no mi tute te hindu che gwet do ka ngar hiel kai gwet re du bedin valid na me to kane do poj bod gi me mi yadong beru ke nyesi ya tor ya di ma ka do ya nyim nyo bol ku rot ye ba bol president ku na gwet ka do ngar chiel mi nu tin yita mar
6: 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Atto, Jonathan, me

0: meant at the hands of some health workers. Balindi made the remarks on Thursday during the dedication ceremony for finalists at Adokolo School of Nursing and Midwifery ahead of the June 2026 Uganda Health Professionals and Assessment Board examinations. Addressing the students, Balindi said healthcare professionals interact with people during some of the most difficult moments of their lives and should therefore handle patients with empathy and professionalism. He challenged the future health workers to distinguish themselves through good conduct and quality service delivery. The religious leader reminded the students that the medical profession is a calling from Allah and should be exercised with utmost care, dedication, and integrity. He urged them to uphold high moral standards both at workplace and in their community. Speaking at the same function, the school's principal, James Komakech, warned the finalists against falling victim to job scammers who often target fresh graduates with false promises of empty employment. Komakech advised the students to verify job offers through the relevant authorities and avoid paying money to individuals claiming to secure jobs on their behalf. He also cautioned them against early marriages and other distractions that could negatively affect their career or profession. In Kwania District has signed a three-year memorandum of understanding with Field of Hope Building Resilience Organization to strengthen efforts aimed at reducing poverty and improving livelihoods among vulnerable community. The agreement, which will run from 2026 to 2028, was signed on Thursday during an inception meeting held at the district boardroom. The meeting attracted district politicians and technical leaders, including LC5 chairperson, secretaries, civil section, Field of Hope Building Resilient Country Director Okulu Walter said the organization's interventions would focus on empowering women and youth through agriculture, education, livelihood, livestock farming, saving and groups, and leadership development. Walter explained that the organization had come to support women engaged in small business, including farming, livestock keeping, and a village savings group, while also assisting young people who are still in school. He noted that the organization had already commenced operations in a Bongomola sub-county, a Yabe Town Council, as well as a normal secondary school, a Bongomola Seed Secondary School, and a Doho Senior Secondary School. According to Walter, the organization's mission is to build resilience in livelihood, food, and nutritional security among resource-constrained communities through youth agricultural development, education support, smallholders, farmers' advancement, and leadership development. The Deputy Chief Administrative Officer, Robert Okwanga, LM, welcomed the partnership, saying local government are willing to work with organizations that comply with government requirements and contribute to community development. And also Kwania District Councillor and Secretary for Health, Education and Community-Based Services, Fred Nahira, said the partnership would help ensure development programs and services effectively reach communities at the grassroots level. The Assistant Resident District Commissioner, Cesar Obada, also urged the organization to remain committed to implementing activities that directly benefit residents and fulfill the objective for which it was invited to the district. In another news, the High Court in Kampala has given Chief of Defence Forces, CDF General Muhoozi Kainerugaba, just 7 days to file his defence in an application brought by jailed opposition leader Dr. Kizza Besigye. Besigye accuses Muhoozi of making a series of public statements that allegedly threaten his life and prejudice his right to fair trial. The order was issued on Thursday by Justice Emmanuel Baguma of the Criminal Division, who directed all five respondents to file their responses by June 18th, 2026. And rejoiners must be filed by June 25th with the applications, while the applications, rather, will be heard on June 30th. The other respondents are Colonel Peter Aibisibwe, Lieutenant Colonel Aprim Biruhanga, and the Attorney General. Aibisibwe and Biruhanga alleged to have participated in the operation that led to the arrest of Besigye and his co-accused Haj Obeid Lutali in Kenya. 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
0: And in World News, dear listener, a first group of 262 Nigerians who were repatriated from South Sudan amid an uptick in anti-migrant protest and attacks in the country arrived in Lagos on Thursday morning. Anti-foreigners' violence across the country has seen gangs armed with sticks, whips, and shields marching in cities demanding that people with no residency papers leave by 30th June. Foreign nationals have reported being intimidated and beaten by mobs going door to door. Families have been forced from their homes and many have left in the face of the threats. Ghana, Mozambique, and Malawi have already repatriated hundreds of their citizens in recent weeks. South Africa host more than 3 million foreigners, just over 5% of its population, but unemployment exceeds 30%, fueling anger towards migrant workers. Now, with this, dear listener, we do come to the end of the news, but before, let's recap what made our news headlines.

0: health workers urge to treat patients with kindness. Over 1,000 students of Aduku Senior Secondary School have received vital training on how to cast their votes during election periods. Court orders Muhoozi to file defense in Besigye hanging case. And also in world news, dear listener, first group of Nigerians repatriated from South Africa arrived in Lagos. And dear listener, we do come to the end of the news. Stay tuned and good evening. But remember, Jacob Bakama Olara will get back here to read for you some few announcements left. Stay tuned and good evening, dear listener, and also have a blessed weekend.
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0: 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Head teachers me apach Municipal Karachel kida patch District. 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School me ogoro Lady Edina Chalo Baram apach Modo Primary School. 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Mother Anna Nursery Primary School. 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listeners have an announcement here to make in English the academic registrar Uganda College of Commerce Aduku invite application for admission into affordable diploma programs on government sponsorship and both diploma and certificates on private sponsorship tendable at the college located along Apire Road, Dugoton Council, Kwania District. The mode of study is full-time for government-sponsored students and either full-time or weekend for private-sponsored students. These programs are certificate and diplomas. Diploma courses, duration is 2 years. Diploma courses are Diploma in Information and Communication Technology, Private, Diploma in Business Study, Accounting and Marketing, Government and Private, Diploma in Procurement and Logistic 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Communication Technology, National Certificate in Accounting and Finance, National Certificate in Records and Information Management, National Certificate in Hotel and Institutional Catering,
1: National Certificate in Business Administration, National Certificate in Sectorials and Office Management, National Certificate in Procurement and Logistic Management. Entry requirements for diploma are minimum of one principal past plus two subsidiaries in principal subject and A at A level plus five O level credits, same sitting, or 2 years certificate in relevant accredited business courses. Requirement for certificate courses are minimum of three passes with grade D under the new lower secondary curriculum, or three passes under the old O-level curriculum, same sitting. We encourage all applicants to take advantage of this opportunity for effective business skill. The application form can be obtained from the registrar office at the college, or can be sent to you online on request at a fee of 53,000 shillings, bank charge inclusive, photocopies of academic documents, birth certificate or national identity card, and recent passport size photograph should be attached to the duly filled application form and returned to the college or the interview center not later than 19th June 2026 during the working hours. Selection interviews shall be conducted on the date to be communicated. All applicants are encouraged to attend with their original academic document. Due limited study vacancy selection shall be based on first come first serve. Please, for more inquiries, contact the academic registrar at Duho UCC on 0782-467-918 or the principal of the college on 0782-776-300. Chamutai Edition Mwanguzu, academic registrar, signed the announcement. 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Shawariyo biro karachel kidi Modern Harbor Research Clinic yekan. Imede kidi unyu radio nyambiru Jacob baka maona. 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Imede kidi unyu radio.
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1: 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Better ban. 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
1: 114, though. Ah, for it in the 14, but. Really well, it's very clear. What's up, Pong at Rachel?
0: Yeah,
1: man, I do feel well.
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1: I care about Megwa Metadelli.
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0: kony kwere chigu chigu mecha to wilon rini yorudu kuchen kire Modern Herbal Research Clinic yekan. 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
9: 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Taxi park, you are going to take a niche at town church. You are a team of water rewinding. Put a you would use cooler bear where however, Greyco fridge, dear Yui, machine that will quay up. What paper can you come to booping Chakara man? What I do have a meti building. A chalky open me why wire. There will a German memach when a duchu, wire, conduit pipe, socket, solar panel, system, merduchu, which are out installing CCTV camera. Will you get you teach a conge meto dacha? Go to me apex electrical and I'm not a beer, a beer, a beachel, a board, a big note, a decker, you are deck, you're not a beer, a bong. Not a boom and a board a boom and not a real day, cape not a beer a beer a big, a real real chill, a board and when.
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0: Okay. Okay.
1: Hello?
11: Hello? Hello?
1: Yes.
11: Doctor, it's Aaron.
1: Boy, it's Aaron.
11: I'm here for the doctor, Kitty. Hello?
1: Yes.
11: I'm here for the doctor, Kitty. I think you're going to pay me a ping ya bill and rent on your own.
0: Ayer pegi rana ni ako.
11: Ha?
1: Doctor oniang ba?
12: Ayado.
1: Apoyo. Namachime Modern Herbal Research Clinic. 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
3: might
1: look in 90
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1: Eyo, hello. Aha. Hello.
4: Yes.
1: Yes.
4: Yes, Mr. Man.
1: Ati ye.
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5: 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Jin karinya bear dal.
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5: Omae de kere program.
1: Worry nyim.
5: Worry.
1: Okay. Hello.
6: Hello.
1: Yes.
6: Yes, Mr. Man.
1: Atia Ben Matek. Eyo.
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6: Amun tie ba.
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6: Ah.
1: Okay. Hello. Tere ko. Hello.
4: Hello.
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4: Iti koke Daniel mawela wa.
1: Hmm.
4: Andi kwanya chil.
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1: Worry. Kala.
4: Is it man?
1: Yes.
4: Apoi ba ye, kono?
1: Be.
4: Anatika tayara pa. Tina wilo beru wa nyi and rice LPA.
1: Haa.
4: Atia kuri kere matek.
1: Iti de kwara dukom.
4: Dang tani no.
1: Aya do.
4: Hello, okay, Dennis, I room you.
1: A couple of people, but I'm more canoe, Dennis. Hello.
7: Hello.
1: Ah.
7: Mr. Man.
1: Ah, dear.
7: My man can't afford a good question, clan for you, ba.
1: Ah.
7: One come for you, come not attack than a bear bedroom.
1: Hey, yo.
7: I don't pop a corruption, I don't want what I can do.
1: I do.
7: For you.
1: Kapa mo check. 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
1: 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Okay, okay. Aya bas. 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
0: ko poro pe
2: Why
0: do I don't want you? Why do I don't want you? Why do I don't want you?
2: Why
0: do I don't want you? Why do I don't want you? Why do I don't want you? Why
2: do
0: I don't want you? Why do I don't want you? Why do I don't want you? Why do I don't want you? Why do I don't want you? Why do I don't want you? Why do I don't want you? Why do I don't want you? Why do I Yes, yo no do what I'm carrying out to get Elijah Chella can no lemon of a can. Carangado, hello?
3: Hello?
0: Hey, yo.
3: Then come and man would like the canava.
0: Hey, yo.
3: I'm not your corner, the canacan. Go, what go when you come in a bomb?
0: I do, when you came in the bed more. Rana got can we put at a meeting as you can. Miela Rick, let me take a shell kid. Hey, yo, apoyo, hello?
3: Hello?
0: Hey. Hey, yo.
3: Why me a win you dog one yellow lung that
0: wanna
3: win you? One of me one again.
0: No kriggini and the kin okay mielo. But nena could manage your twelve coil quite you get to be mieloni,
3: No pay yod ba.
0: No pay yod.
3: I don't worry you mirror.
0: Oh worry. Hello.
3: Hello. Why may call a quarter corner warning up?
0: Oh, man, I don't know. I'm going to go to the house.
3: I'm
0: going to go to the house. I'm going to go to the house. I'm
3: going to go to the house. I'm going to go
0: to
3: the house. I'm
0: going to go to the house. I'm going to go to you don't come on, you don't
3: worry. American in a drunk tear, quite the change your leg, carry out, you know, doctor, for your dog, me a loco.
0: Oh, yeah, though.
3: Down on me, meet a pair, come at them down, no pair.
0: Oh, they come in with the tech of a lad.
3: I don't know, cow room would down with them, Mulia thing, you'll be a moon. Miela.
0: Ah, Miela tech. Ala miela pelare.
3: Eriye nana poye ba misaven.
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0: 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At here.
2: Hello.
0: Hello, Radio Patch. Hello. 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Okay, man, then Charlie Chimere, Perotti, hello.
2: Yeah.
0: Okay. Apoy Matek. 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
6: See that ring at the KS.
0: They're all ever. 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
0: 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Okay. 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
0: 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Hello.
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1: Why not, Mother Jatafi?
0: Jamato, a moru, do. 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Okay, right. 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Hello? Hello? Hello? Ah, yeah, yeah. 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Hello?
3: Hello?
0: Hey. Hey, you're
3: coming.
0: Hey, yo. Good.
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0: Apoyo. Hello?
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0: Eh.
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2: Man, Judith, my boy.
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0: ha? Eh, Apoyo, the Aquare Leo, go born, I can, you go, my job.
3: I'm going to go to the house.
0: All right, what hello?
3: Hello?
0: Ah.
3: You look like Walter and McConnery.
0: Ah.
3: You're a little
0: bit of a little bit of a little bit of a little bit of a little bit of a little bit of a little bit of a little bit of a little bit of a little bit of a An borra kan do pegalle. Hello.
3: Hey.
0: Ah. Aha. Hey. Okay.
3: Adia
0: kori
3: kwa nyakolora.
0: Mena.
3: How do I do?
0: Don't you are yoga can I win to it? Where you got it? Go you where you go do hello. Apoye Mary.
4: Apoye lo ye kana.
0: Ayo.
4: Ang mat ba te kun jan ba?
0: Ah.
4: Mi akong biang cha nu mi kai na ka na jo pa nya tin ye.
0: Ah.
4: Apoye ba.
0: Ayo. Ajo. Hello.
5: Hello, Mr. Man, it's Yenny or here.
0: Adia Bear.
5: What's it, Twan?
0: Ah.
5: Tilo, Ramazan, at here, Tarugari.
0: Tarugari, Kano, and about Kwang James, Kano.
5: Tarugari, Tia Bear, Kwang James, no?
0: Hey, yo.
5: Yeah, so, I think it came here more, Kwang.
0: Man, any?
5: Need to manu corruption.
0: Corruption, Natom Mako, Kela Kela Kokan Kong. Come on, anyone, Kong.
5: I no.
0: I had a couple of pair.
5: That's not good, your more
0: worry.
5: That's not good, your first chucker. It is a chucker, some in Targari. Saidi, a point of time.
0: Okay.
5: Oh,
0: warn him. Hello, Mando, do it down my geeky do in Agamoni. Hello.
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Come on, Mary. My and Oberdino team, Eric, come, love a mobile, my team, guinea me, I see you calling. I see you calling Berenya, I don't know my barra, Colino Berenya, and I don't know better. Come on, I am a nation. No margona. Aki you call in teacher and no maro and marches are gully, con work and out of town. Pardon.

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Dan Diaja Kane had to know what you will a regga. 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
2: 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I Johnny Willow and you, Melawano, betting it. Omega Willow and you, Melawano, bet it. 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Omega to a yai queen and a yai zaire. Uyai queen and a yai zaire. And Mr. Balaba, we are Rajata Makaki. Any ball and who she limi, you tapping your she lim, Niloni. In yai queen and Adano may you gana, niti chipe. In time, Magadano, Koi Limuara, Dori Chaduloni. 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Any baller knows Sipilis, you Kedu Tejo, Kede Benyo, Keda Tenanguri, Bala Penyoki.
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Africa. I am the only one who have introduced in the whole country, Uganda and the world, to promote the traditional culture of Ugandans, as it is indicated in the Uganda National Coat of Arms. That is why I would like to request anyone with us to promote my talents to another level. Will you give us support when we are still alive, so that we are able to develop our talents to another level during our lifetime? I say this for God and my country. For more information, my contact number is 0780-536012. 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

食べるよね。

ma poindino teri nyimbar poindino wego legi bugo lego donge ni wiye ningo poindino kyo do kwani panwa ah.